0: Death Cab for Cutie on 91.7 KXT. That one from I Built You a Tower, released a couple months ago. Punching the Flowers. It's good to have some music from Death Cab. Listened to a great interview with Ben Gibbard a few months ago when the album came out, saying that the band wants to take their time with the releases. They're under no pressure or rush to keep releasing new things. So I hope you enjoy this one. It might be another little while till we hear more Death Cab. Queens of the Stone Age started things off. Insignificant Other, that one from the album dropping October 30th. Perfect. I think I'm saying it right. It's perfect with an H at the end of it. It's their first full-length release since 2023 when the album In Times New Roman came out. And that's the second single we've heard from this album, the first of which featured Nikki Lane on background vocals. This is the first time Queens of the Stone Age ever released a collaborative track. So looking forward to that album coming out in its entirety here in a couple months. But in the meantime, it's What's New. I'm Jackson Wisdorf. Glad to be with you on this Monday night and really glad to spin you some homegrown artists here in this next block, including one off the upcoming Leon Bridges album, Happiness Anytime. But first, one that's even closer to home, La Belle, KXT Zone. You hear her in the middays, 10 a.m. to 3 p.m. And she's great on the air, and she's also a fantastic musician. I actually lucked out and got a little sneak preview of this track a few weeks ago. So while I might not be hearing this one for the first time, I'm sure a lot of you are. Let's enjoy La Belle right now. Here's Where Are You on What's New on Lister Power 91.7 KXT.
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1: Band I've been a fan of ever since my buddy Matt introduced me to them years and years and years ago. Future Birds out of Athens, Georgia. That was Fly on What's New. One off the new record, Far Out Country. Those guys are on the road constantly. They always make a stop in North Texas at least once a year. So next time they're in town, you should check them out. They're really good. Put on an incredible live show. Before that, Leon Bridges from the upcoming Happiness Anytime record, one he teamed up with Jay Lloyd and Lydia Kito from Jungle to produce. And man, you can hear it. That influence is definitely there. Really cool stuff. You heard Talk It Over, one of the little sneak preview tracks he's dropped before the album comes out in its entirety later in the month. And to start things off, KXT Zone, La Belle, you hear her in the middays, Monday through Friday. It's good to hear her on What's New. That's a track that she actually let me listen to a few weeks ago, so I got a nice little sneak preview of it, but I'm glad it's officially out. Great tune, Where Are You? And we just got word that the next Till Midnight at the Nasher is queued up and ready to rock. That's September 18th, KXT's monthly concert series at the Nasher Sculpture Center in downtown Dallas. We've had a lot of fun at the past ones, and this one sounds like it's going to be no different. Performance from Yolanda Cruz and the Daydreamers kicking things off. Then Benito Leo bringing a combo of Tejano, R&B, and Cumbia to the stage. And the night wraps up with a screening of Raiders of the Lost Ark. You can find more details about Till Midnight at the Nasher at kxt.org. And you can see this next band at the Majestic in a couple months, playing October 24th as part of the KXT Presents series, Iron and Wine, and cut from the deluxe edition of the Hen's Teeth album that came out last year. California Sober on 91.7 KXT.

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1: Phoebe Bridgers from the new Lost Weekend record, Bobby, on 91.7 KXT. That's an album that's been gaining a lot of steam lately. It's all over the place. Phoebe is touring on it, playing at Dickies Arena October 17th as part of the KXT Present series. 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But here's something cool. KXT's giving you a chance to win some tickets to that sold-out Phoebe Bridgers show. 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You can visit the showroom at 909 North Bowser near Arapahoe and Richardson. 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More at cartermuseum.org. And we got more new music heading your way in a little bit. Fontaine's DC with a great one they just dropped last week. Also, Sylvanesso from the upcoming Owl Infinity record. That and so much more here in a sec on What's New on Listener Powered 91.7 KXT.
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That's one that came out last week. We pretty much immediately played it on What's New. Leslie gave it a spin on My Three on repeat, too. We're all really hyped that there's a new Fontaine's DC record coming out soon. Dopamine Chamber. That was a cut from it. Marianne on What's New. Before that, from the record coming out not this Friday, but the next Friday, September 11th, Ow Infinity. It was Sylvanesso to start things off. On and on. Sylvanesso's making their way through North Texas next year, so you got plenty of time to secure tickets to that one. House of Blues, March 9th of 2027 as part of the KXT Present Series. And KXT likes to use the Present Series to present some great homegrown talent as well. That's why we're really excited for the second annual Louder Than Stigma Fest. It's a night of music, mental health, and community Saturday, September 19th at the Kessler Theater. And the night features a couple homegrown artists, including the Cayuga All-Stars to start the night and Ty Harris headlining. You can go find more deets at kxt.org and check out that concert calendar for even more homegrown shows happening across North Texas. And here's another artist making his way to town in October. Catch him the 7th at the Bomb Factory. Jack White from the new Frozen Charlotte record, Neighbors Blues, on What's New on 91.7 KXT.

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Catch him at the Granada November 20th as part of the KXD Presents series. That was a new one from Afghan Wigs, Jungle Rue on What's New. Casey Musgraves before that, Mexico Honey. Maybe you saw Casey get lowered in on a very interesting disco ball at the start of her tour. Well, that tour is coming to the American Airlines Center October 10th and 11th. KXD's excited to be a part of that. And three for three in that block. Another artist coming through town in October started things off. Jack White and Neighbors Blues. It's from the new Frozen Charlotte record. You can catch Jack at the Bomb Factory October 7th. And support for KXD on this Monday night and for What's New, it comes from you, our listeners, of course, and from Texas Counterfeiters, sharing the natural qualities of quartzite, dolomite, onyx, and other exotic stones. You can visit the Gallery of Stone Made in Nature at 909 North Bowser near Arapahoe in Richardson. Additional funding comes from the Dallas Theater Center, presenting Reykjavik 86, a play based on Ronald Reagan and Mikhail Gorbachev's Reykjavik Summit in 1986, September 11th through 27th at the D. and Charles Wiley Theater. Tickets at DallasTheaterCenter.org. And we got a little bit of time left on What's New tonight, enough to squeeze in one from Rodrigo y Gabriela's new record, but a solo album from Brandon Flowers of the Killers is what I got for you now. Thrasher is the name of it. Just came out a couple weeks ago. Been really digging it. Brandon inspired to make this record, listening to the music his dad grew up listening to, which was mostly country music. He enlisted the help of quite a few talented players behind him and recorded it in Nashville. It's got a really fun sound to it. Here's Tiger's Blood on What's New on Listener Power 91.7 KXT. I'm here with you till midnight. Still got plenty of great tunes on the way, but enjoy these in the meantime.

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Last Dinner Party on 91.7 KXT. Count the Ways before that, Built to Spill. And welcome to the 8 o'clock hour on this Monday night. Hope you're doing all right. I'm Jackson Wisdorf. Here with you till midnight with a lot of great tunes to squeeze in. One off the classic Joy Division album, Unknown Pleasures, later in the hour. But first, some more new tunes. We did just finish What's New After All. How about an artist that was in our KXT studios a few years ago? Danielle Ponder. This one's from an upcoming record called Everything Has Changed. Sun and Moon on 91.7 KXT.

They did a really good stripped down version of that in RKXD Studios last year around the time that album came out. Shish, the latest from Portugal the Man, love letter to their home state of Alaska. Really, really enjoy that tune, Tanana. It was Tears for Fears before that, and Danielle Ponder kicked things off from the upcoming Everything Has Changed record, Sun and Moon. Danielle's also been in our KXD studios. You can check out that session, the Portugal the Man session, and so many more under the Live Sessions tab at KXD.org. 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Perfect source to keep that head wrapped around the North Texas music scene. And here's some more new music from Future Islands. New-ish music, I should say. It's from their album From a Hole in the Floor to a Fountain of Youth, collection of B-sides, unreleased studio takes, and whatnot. 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

0: Well, if you're going to play that track, you got to play it on a Monday. Boomtown Rats from 1979's The Fine Art of Surfacing, that beautiful piano at the beginning. I Don't Like Mondays on 91.7 KXT. Future Islands before that from a collection of unreleased tracks, B-sides, studio outtakes, their latest From a Hole in the Floor to a Fountain of Youth, you heard Find Love. 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
1: Du Moyer bringing some more homegrown tunes on this Monday night. Independent on 91.7 KXT. If you haven't had a chance to watch Du Moyer's live session she did for us recently, you gotta check it out. It's incredible stuff. Watching those live loops happen in real time is really, really mind-blowing. Before that, Joy Division from the classic 1979 Unknown Pleasures record, Disorder. Don't forget, you got a chance to see Peter Hook of Joy Division, New Order. He's playing at House of Blues September 11th. KXT is excited to welcome him. And KG Elephant with new music. Beaches in Tennessee started things off. And got some more new music for you now. This is a solo cut from Matt Berninger of The National that just came out a few weeks back. Martini Mi Fatso on 91.7 KXT.

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with the summer winding down, got to squeeze that one in at least one more time when it's hot outside. Sublime from 40 Ounces to Freedom. Bad Fish on 91.7 KXT. It was a new solo cut from Matt Berninger of The National before that. Martini Mi Fatso. And funny for KXT on this Monday night, it comes from you, our listeners, of course, and from Flying Fish, featuring fried catfish baskets, grilled fish, shrimp, crab, and draft beer, served at 8 DFW locations and available for pickup or delivery. 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

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And we're making our way towards the 9 o'clock hour. That means Under the Covers right around the corner. But let's hear one Lucy Dacus put out a few months ago on Record Store Day first. It's Planting Tomatoes on 91.7 KXT.

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I'm Jackson Wisdorf. Tonight with a tune I consider to be one of the greatest psychedelic pop songs ever released, from one of my favorite albums to come out in the late 60s, Crimson and Clover from Tommy James and the Shondells. Tonight covering this classic track is a reggae band out of Kingston, Jamaica, the Heptones, a trio that had been together for a really long time at this point, since the early 60s. They released this rendition on their 1978 record, Better Days, and it's really cool to hear one of my favorite songs completely be swapped out into a different genre. All of the magic of the original is still there, and I'm just really excited to play it for you. So let's go ahead and throw it on the deck and give it a spin here from the Heptones tonight from 1978 and their record, Better Days, the Tommy James and the Shondells classic, Crystal Blue Persuasion on Under the Covers on Listener Powered 91.7 KXT.

David Byrne featuring Haley Williams on that tune from the solo record, Who is the Sky? What is the Reason for It on 91.7 KXT. We went under the covers before that with a cut originally from one of my favorite albums to come out in the late 60s, 1968's Crimson and Clover from Tommy James and the Shondells. That track, probably the best psychedelic pop song ever released, if you ask me. Crystal Blue Persuasion, done in a little bit of a different genre swapping way by the Heptones out of Kingston, Jamaica. They put that tune out on their 78 record, Better Days, and it still sounds as good as the original, I think. Crystal Blue Persuasion. A perfect rendition for Under the Covers. Listen for it Monday through Friday, 9 a.m. and p.m. It's a new cover song for your morning and evening, and you don't want to miss it because Benji and myself always got some good stuff queued up for you. And I'm Jackson Wisdorf here with you for a few more hours on this Monday night, keeping things moving with J. Jerome 87. That's the moniker of Joe Newman's solo project. Joe Newman, you probably know from Alt J. This one's off his debut solo record, The Canyon, Track and Field on 91.7 KXT.

One off the new Afghan Whigs record, Soft Control. That was House of I on 91.7 KXT. Don't forget to mark those calendars November 20th. You can catch them as part of the KXT Present Series at the Granada in Dallas. Before that, English Beat with their Smokey Robinson cover, Tears of a Clown. And music from J. Jerome 87's debut solo record, The Canyon, started things off. Track and Field. J. Jerome 87, if you didn't know, is Alt-J member Joe Newman's solo project. And if you dig it, you should check out the Alt-J live session we did a few years ago. Joe was there picking away on an acoustic guitar. Sounded fantastic. It's under the live sessions tab at kxt.org. And heading back across the pond now, here's Sports Team out of London with a cut off their Boys These Days record that dropped last year. Bang, Bang, Bang on 91.7 KXT.

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0: Mount Joy featuring Gigi Perez. I was in the middle on 91.7 KXT. The Great and Peebles before that. And Sports Team out of London with the song they dropped last year on their album Boys These Days. Bang, Bang, Bang started things off. Love the Wild West theme on that one. And stick around because we got more new music heading your way in a little bit. A cut from the record Suki Waterhouse just dropped, Loveland. Suki's also coming to town touring that record. I'll give you deets in a little bit. That, some homegrown tunes, and so much more here in a sec on Listener Power 91.7 KXT.
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He's coming to the Southside Ballroom October 8th as part of the KXD Presents series, touring on that new record, Loveland. It was Suki Waterhouse, Back in Love on 91.7 KXT. Breeders before that, and to start things off, some more homegrown tunes on this Monday night. Vandaliers out of Dallas, Life Behind Bars, great single they dropped last year. And we are all very excited. We've got a new Alabama Shakes record to be listening to here at KXD. Just came out recently, I Must Be Dreaming. Full of great cuts like this one that I really have been digging recently, American Dream on 91.7 KXT.

Nothing like a little Sabbath worship on a Monday night. Black Sabbath and Paranoid on 91.7 KXD. The song that they famously wrote in a matter of minutes became probably their biggest song ever. And I know it sounds weird to play Black Sabbath after Alabama Shakes, but something about that tune from the new record, I Must Be Dreaming, really reminds me of Black Sabbath. That bass line especially sounds like something Geezer Butler would have been playing back in the day. It was American Dream. Brittany Howard said that's a snapshot of what it's like to live in America in 2026. And we're making our way towards the 10 o'clock hour. That means It Came From The Crate's coming up here pretty soon. Got a really nice hip-hop tune for you tonight from a record that just came out over the weekend. But let's hear from Alex Amon first, a real earworm from the record Son of Amon now. California Blues on 91.7 KXT.

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0: Patty Griffin on 91.7 KXT. Before that, Bartiz Strange and Ain't Nobody Making Me High. That one off the album Shy Baron's Getting Out. Bartiz was in our KXT studios for a great live session a few years ago. Check it out. It's under the live sessions tab at kxt.org. But right now, it's a little after 10 o'clock on this Monday night, and that means it's time for It Came From the Crate, your nightly exploration into songs found via the art of digging at record stores near and far. I'm Jackson Wisdorf, and funding for It Came From the Crate on KXT comes from Josie Records, counting down the final days of summer on Labor Day weekend with new releases, collector vinyl, CDs, turntables, and more at all Dallas area locations. 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And I got some hot, fresh, right out of the oven music for you tonight. So new, in fact, that I don't have the physical vinyl yet, but I did order it the second I started listening to this track when it released on Friday. The latest from underground hip-hop legends Czarface, who have been releasing nothing but heat since their 2013 debut record. And they're back again with an album I've been continuously listening to over the weekend, cresting 50 plays at this point. I'm obsessed with it. Czarface meets Frankie Pulitzer. If you don't know who Czarface is, it's a little collaborative project between 7L, Esoteric, and Inspecta Deck of the Wu-Tang Clan. And Frankie Pulitzer, if you didn't know who that is, might blow your mind on this one, is actor Tom Hardy. Yes, that Tom Hardy from Mad Max, from The Dark Knight Rises, Inception, Dunkirk. Not only an accomplished actor, but an incredibly talented rapper as well. This blew my mind because I didn't know any of this until I started listening to this album. It gets to the point throughout tracks on this album where I think he's just having fun with the audience. He never really admitted to being Frankie Pulitzer in the past, but it's out in the open now, so much so that he's reciting Shakespeare in the Bane voice on one of the tracks on this album. It's seriously incredible. It's definitely worth listening to and worth breaking It Came From the Crate protocol and playing you a digital track, because once I have the physical version of this, we're going to hear even more. Don't you worry about it. Normally I say, let's throw it on the deck and give it a spin. Let's rack it up and give it a spin and hear from Czarface, featuring Frankie Pulitzer, AKA Tom Hardy, and also Method Man of the Wu-Tang Clan on this track, Mad Technology, on It Came From the Crate on 91.7 KXT.
1: 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What is this?
2: 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You got like Mad Technology.

Alternative, Americana, reggae, and local music. 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

Johnny Blue Skies in the Dark Clouds situation on 91.7 KXT. The situation that always arises when I hear that track is I don't want it to end. Really enjoy that tune. It's from the record Mutiny After Midnight. Fatboy Slim before that. And to start things off, it came from the crate. Some hot, fresh, right out of the oven hip hop. Courtesy of the project Czarface. That's a collaboration between 7L, Esoteric, and Inspecta Deck of the Wu-Tang Clan. Also featured on that track from the Wu-Tang Clan, Method Man and Frankie Pulitzer, a.k.a. the actor Tom Hardy. Yeah, that last verse was Tom Hardy, who's also a very accomplished rapper. Been going as Frankie Pulitzer for a while. Just kind of blew the doors open on the secret, though. It was rumored for a long time that he was Frankie Pulitzer. But when this new album came out, Czarface meets Frankie Pulitzer. It was confirmed. He's playing with the audience at certain points, too, because he knows that the secret's out. At one point, he recites Shakespeare in the Bane voice. This album's incredible. I've listened to it at least 50 times ever since it came out on Friday, and my vinyl copy hasn't come in yet. So yes, I am breaking It Came From The Crate protocol by playing you a digital track, but well worth it. You'll hear even more when I get my hands on the physical copy. I'll tell you that much. The name of that tune, Mad Technology. Love the mini disc reference at the beginning too. Everything about that song and the album is perfect for It Came From The Crate. Your nightly exploration into songs found via the art of digging at record stores near and far. Everything comes from my personal record collection, so you never know what you're going to hear, but it's going to be good. That's guaranteed. Listen for it a little after 10 o'clock, Monday through Friday on 91.7 KXT. And we're switching things up right now with some Queen. Here's a crazy little thing called Love on 91.7 KXT.

0: Foley on 91.7 KXT, collaborative track with Soccer Mommy that came out a few years back, Lose You. It was Queen before that, Crazy Little Thing Called Love. And we got more music heading your way in a little bit, including some more new tunes. One Genesis Owusu just dropped recently on the way, as well as so much more in a sec on Listener Power, 91.7 KXT.
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Porter's Head on 91.7 KXT from the Dummy record 1994. It was Sour Times. And something a little newer from Genesis Owusu, track that just came out recently, Human Again. Genesis Owusu always keeping the energy levels up here on KXT. Much appreciated when you're in the 10 o'clock hour and starting to get a little sleepy. But we got more music to get to, so let's forge ahead now with Jose Gonzalez. This one's from an album called Against the Dying of the Light. A Perfect Storm on 91.7 KXT.

0: only about a month and a half away from their show at Dickies Arena, officially sold out now, featuring Little Sims and Deltron 3030 as well. That was Gorillaz, one from the new album The Mountain, featuring Bizarrap, Kara Jackson, and Anushka Shankar. Not even scraping the surface of the amount of incredible guest features on that album. You heard Orange County, Devo before that, from the 78 debut, Question, Are We Not Men? Answer, We Are Devo. And Jose Gonzalez from his latest record, Against the Dying of the Light, started things off. A perfect storm. And we're making our way towards the 11 o'clock hour. I'm not done yet, so got plenty of great tunes to squeeze in until midnight, like some more homegrown tunes now. Here's Jack Barksdale and The Wealthy Man's Debt on 91.7 KXT.
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I got to see Delta Spirit around the time they came out with that song. It was a really cool part of the live show. They actually hit a trash can lid during it. That's how the song gets its name from their Ode to Sunshine record. It was Trash Can on 91.7 KXT. Tom O'Dell before that, and welcome to the 11 o'clock hour on this Monday night. We're doing all right still. I'm Jackson Wisdorf here with you till midnight, and got a lot of great tunes to squeeze in, like this band that you can catch in Grand Prairie at the Texas Trust CU Theater September 25th. It's part of the KXT Present series, Jungle. Here's The Wave on 91.7 KXT.

It'll be at the Majestic October 24th as part of the KXD Presents series. Iron and Wine, Tree by the River on 91.7 KXD. Before that, The Stranglers and Jungle with new music, a cut from the record Sunshine, The Wave. You can see them in Grand Prairie. They're playing as part of the KXD Presents series September 25th at the Texas Trust CU Theater. And this next artist also stopping through North Texas here in about a month and a half. I'll give you more deets on that show shortly. In the meantime, one from Devin Gilfillian's new record, Time Will Tell, Black Dog Rabbit Hole on 91.7 KXT. Hello.

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0: Charlie Crockett on 91.7 KXT just finished up his two-show run at Billy Bob's the other day. That was the Hallelujah Trail off the new record Clovis. Before that, Lou Reed in a classic from 1972's Transformer, Satellite of Love. And an artist coming to the Kessler October 17th as part of the KXT Presents series, Devin Gilfillian started things off from the new record Time Will Tell, Black Dog Rabbit Hole. 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And we got even more music on the way, including, from another band that's coming to North Texas very soon, These Sacred Souls, and so much more in a second. Listener Power, 91.7 KXD.
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Phoebe Bridgers on 91.7 KXT from the new record Lost Weekend. That was Lost Boys. We're getting ready for Phoebe to make a stop at Dickies Arena in Fort Worth, October 17th. Sold out show, but check this out. 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Check the feed for your chance to win tickets to the show. 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Again, details can be found on KXT's Instagram account. That's at KXT Radio. Before Phoebe, we had some music from Edwin Collins. A Girl Like You sounded great after that new one from These Sacred Souls. Any Old Fool. Can't wait for These Sacred Souls to make their way to the Pavilion at Toyota Music Factory. That show's happening as part of the KXT Presents series September 12th. Playing with them, the Los Angeles League of Musicians, La Lome, and recently added the Womack Sisters. It's going to be an incredible show. And here's some more new music out of Dallas, one Paul Schalda dropped last year. Let Me Be on 91.7 KXT.

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Well, since it's basically already Tuesday, it's never too early to get ready for a Funky Friday. That's a great cut from Corey Henry and the Funk Apostles. Rise on 91.7 KXT. Black Keys before that, and Paul Shalda out of Dallas started things off. Tune he dropped last year, Let Me Be. Paul was in our KXT studios last year as well for a great live session. Be sure to check it out. A lot of great players behind him as well. It's under the live sessions tab at kxt.org. And this is Jackson Wisdorf signing off on this Monday night. Been so much fun playing music for you today as always. And there's always more on the way on Listener Power 91.7 KXT. So don't go anywhere. But I'm going to leave you with some Billy Strings tonight. An artist that thankfully is coming back for the third year in a row. Dickies Arena, December 11th as part of the KXT Present series. Here's a cut from the new album, So Much for Goodbyes. Burn the Other End on 91.7 KXT. Have a great night out there. Stay safe, be nice to each other, and we'll see you tomorrow.

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0: 91.7 KXT and nothing like a good old-fashioned gritty in-your-face rock and roll instrumental to start your Tuesday, right? Link Ray and Rawhide. Heading the heart in there, too, with Misconnection. Good morning. How's it going? Hope you're having a good Tuesday so far. Looks like it's going to be sunny and warm with temps right around 100. We're kind of stuck in that pattern right now. Boy, we sure could use some rain. And by the way, welcome to September. Here's Bart T. Strange, Ain't Nobody Making Me High on 91.7 KXT.
1: Put your cards down on the table. You know I never tell a lie. And I'd change for you if I could. You know I would.

Gene Dawson and Rockabye Baby on 91.7 KXT, The Waitresses. I know what boys like. I think we were all singing along to that song, right? And Barty Strange, Ain't Nobody Making Me High. At 7 o'clock, we've got today's vinyl pick. And Richard Hawley, kind of a guy who should be more well-known, but he's not. He was a member of the Long Pigs and Pulp. And his solo music is just phenomenal. We'll introduce you to his 2003 release, Low Edges, on today's vinyl pick. That's coming up at 7 o'clock. Some new music right now from Hermanos Gutierrez. This is Cantino Andino on 91.7 KXT.

0: 91.7 KXT and Johnny Blue Skies and the Dark Clouds with Situation. I just love that song. David Bowie, Panic in Detroit, digging a little deeper into that great Aladdin Sane album. And Hermanos Gutierrez, their new one, Canto Andino. KXT is presenting Hermanos Gutierrez. When they come to town, they'll be at the Southside Ballroom on October 20th. 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Miles Kane is a musician who's been kicking around the industry for a long time, mostly working with bands, but Dan Auerbach decided, let's get you your own record. And boy, the results are pretty good. We'll share that with you in just a minute on 91.7 KXT.
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collection looks shiny and costly. How much did you pay for your bad Moto Guzzi? And how much did you spend on your black leather jacket? 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And how much did you pay for your rock and roll t-shirt that proves you were there, that you heard

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That's their new one on 91.7 KXT. KXT welcoming them to Dickie's Arena sold out show along with Little Sims on October 16th. Cake, rock and roll lifestyle, and some homegrown music. Half Got It Hearts out of Dallas with Forget. Our homegrown artist of the week is Larry G, and we are having so much fun sharing his music with you. Getting you excited about his performance at the State Fair as well. We'll be featuring his music throughout the week. He is the homegrown artist of the week, and it is brought to you by Tommy Terrific's Car Wash in Plano. And I know La Belle will be featuring some of his music a little after 10 o'clock today, so stick around for that. As promised, the new one from Miles Kane, it's Sunlight in the Shadows on 91.7 KXT.

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You can visit the showroom at 909 North Bowser near Arapahoe in Richardson. We've got today's vinyl pick, a really cool record from an overlooked artist named Richard Hawley. We'll share that with you right after some homegrown music. Paul Shalder, one of the Jambaloo songwriting finalists, has a great record out. This is Between Two Cities on 91.7 KXT.

KKXT HD Dallas Fort Worth Denton, and it's time for today's vinyl pick. Coming from Richard Hawley, a guy that was part of the band's Long Pig and Pulp, and just a phenomenal guitarist. And in 2003, he decided, I'm going to do my own thing. He came out with his debut solo album, Low Edges. And really, it's an interesting record. It kind of has that feel of a 1950s rock and roll album. A little bit of country, some crooning ballads, rockabilly, you bet, vintage pop. It's all in there. Think Roy Orbison or Scott Walker. You're heading in the right direction with this record. Songs like Sunrise and Run For Me and Darlin' Wait For Me are all beautiful atmospheric songs. They've got these terrific lyrics that go along with it. It's timeless. It's really just one of those records. Could have came out in the 50s. Sounds just as good today. Let's dive in and hear one of the many great cuts from Richard Hawley's Low Edges. This one's I'm On Nights. It's today's vinyl pick on 91.7 KXT.

91.7 KXT, Mosh 2 from Wet Leg. And today's vinyl pick, isn't that a great record? Richard Hawley, I'm on Nights. Boy, what a voice he has. And I'm a little surprised he has not gotten a little more attention around the globe, going all the way back to 2003 for his debut album. Good morning. How's it going? Hope you're having a great day so far. Yes, it's going to be sunny, and yes, it's going to be warm, right around 100 once again. Silver Sun Pickups getting close to their show on October 17th at the AAC. Here is the new one, Wreckage, on 91.7 KXT.

91.7 KXT, it's the latest from Devin Gilfillian, Black Dog Rabbit Hole. A little more gritty on this one, a little more rock and roll from Devin Gilfillian, and we're real excited to have him come back to town. KXT presenting that show on October 17th at the Kessler. Stone Roses, I Want to Be Adored, and Silver Sun Pickups with their new one, The Wreckage. And Silver Sun Pickups, along with The Shins and Weezer, all coming to the American Airlines Center on October 17th. KXT, we've got a chance for you to get out and enjoy some free music. The Till Midnight at the Nasher Concert Series continues on September 18th. A little bit of cumbia this time around. Yolanda Cruz and the Daydreamers kick things off. Vanita Leo is going to be bringing her combination of Tejano along with R&B and cumbia to the stage, and a screening of Raiders of the Lost Ark. Need details? Well, easy to find at kxt.org. 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

0: Mavis Staples with Human Mind on 91.7 KXT. Mavis in her 80s and has no signs of slowing down. I love that. Meat Puppets in there too. Backwater and Little Berry, some new music. More Bad Miles of Road. 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I thought, let's go back and hear some earlier stuff from him from the Good Thing album. We'll get to a cut in just a moment on 91.7 KXT.
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That's the latest from The Sacred Souls, Any Old Fool, and we are really looking forward to that show. September 12th, KXT presenting The Sacred Souls, La Lome, and the Womack Sisters, all at the Pavilion at Toyota Music Factory. Should be a great show. Steeler's Wheel, Stuck in the Middle with You, and Leon Bridges, Homegrown Music, going back to his Good Thing album for If It Feels Good, Then It Must Be. And we've been featuring some new music from Leon, and the full album isn't even out yet. That's going to be coming out sometime near the end of September, so keep listening for that. And if you want to keep up with all of the things happening with Leon, check out our website. We've got a lot of cool stories going on right now at KXT.org. Well, I was just talking about that The Sacred Soul show. Here is one of the artists that is on that bill as well, the Womack Sisters. And just talk about talent in a family. Oh, my goodness. Here's their new one, If I Let You, on 91.7 KXT.

91.7 KXT, one more time. Some good old-fashioned rock and roll, courtesy of Joe Jackson, Michael Kiwanuka, Cold Little Heart, and the Womack Sisters, If I Let You. They're going to be on that nice triple header at the Pavilion at Toyota Music Factory that KXT is presenting on September 12th. 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Phoebe Bridgers has that sold-out show coming to Dickies Arena, and we've got a chance for you to go to the show. We've also got a chance for you to go to the soundcheck and get an autographed copy of the new record and a photo with Phoebe. Sounds pretty fun, doesn't it? Follow us on Instagram at KXT Radio, and you'll have all the details right there. Here is the new one from Phoebe, Lost Boys on 91.7 KXT.

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91.7 KXD walking from Wilco, going back to the Sky Blue Sky album for that one. I'm kind of chuckling because as I'm watching TV the other day, I see Wilco getting used for commercials. And I don't know, it just didn't seem right. Flora's in the machine in there too with Sympathy Magic. Good morning. How's it going? Hope you're having a nice day. It looks like it's going to be sunny and warm once again. I know you're shocked. Temps, yes, right around 100 as you drive home with Leslie. Really digging this new record from Brandon Flowers. The singer for The Killers has taken a break and done an Americana record. And yeah, boy, he can do both genres very well. This is new from Brandon Flowers. It's called Plans on 91.7 KXT.

Steven Sanchez, Sweet Love on 91.7 KXT. Neil Young, Rocking in the Free World. And a new one from Brandon Flowers, Plants. It's from the Thrasher album, which is kind of a misnomer. It's an Americana record, so not a very alternative leading album for the lead singer of The Killers. At 9 o'clock, we're going to go under the covers, and I'll admit, I'm a sucker for songs with mariachi bands. Ring of Fire is probably the classic one, but remember that tune, Alone Again, or... There's a really good cover, and we're going to share that with you at 9 o'clock when we go under the covers. Here's Aesop Rocky. This is Punk Rocky, some new music on 91.7 KXT.

0: Sims and Young on 91.7 KXT. She is a part of that sold-out show along with Gorillaz on October 16th at Dickies Arena. Queen, You're My Best Friend, and Aesop Rocky, the new one, Punk Rocky. 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Journey's classic hits live with a full orchestra. 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Tommy Terrific's believes in supporting local businesses, paying a living wage, treating customers with dignity and respect, and raising the standards for customer service. Hey, I do want to say a big thank you to everybody that participated in our pop-up member campaign. We had so much fun playing all those great upbeat tunes, and every time I heard something from our homegrown favorite Silver Skylarks, it just made me happy. So I thought, I'm going to play some Silver Skylarks. We'll get to that in just a moment on 91.7 KXT.
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91.7 KXT, you got to love a song that has the organ pulley all the way through. They even do a shout out to Jimmy Smith, one of the best organ players out there. That's Us Three and Cool Cat on 91.7. Concrete Blonde with Someday and Homegrown Music too. Dallas's Silver Skylark's number one set and sound featuring Large Professor. You may recognize him. He's worked with Nas and also Tribe Called Quest. KXT is presenting the second annual Louder Than Stigma Fest, a night of music, mental health, and community on September 19th at the Kessler. The night features a couple of homegrown artists. The Cayuga All-Stars will be kicking off the night. Ty Harris will be wrapping it up. If you'd like details, you can find them at kxt.org. 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

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We're going under the covers in just a moment, and I got some mariachi for the original. 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It's Ride Lonesome on 91.7 KXT.

KKXT HD Dallas Fort Worth Denton. It's time to go under the covers, and we're going to go back to 1967 and a song that you can't really describe. Is it folk? Is it rock? Is it psychedelic? Is it mariachi? Yeah, it's all of those things. The tune Alone Again, or from the band Love. Now, it was written by Brian McLean, not Arthur Lee, who most people associate with the band Love, and rightly so. He is the lead singer. But the lyrics, they really have that uncertainty to it. You know, it's like you're wanting a relationship, but are you really? I mean, you're alone again, or maybe not. Who knows? He might be open to that romantic possibility, right? It's become one of those classic psychedelic era pop tunes, and it is good, and it's got some mariachi in there. So let's dive in and enjoy the original from Love. It's Alone Again, or on 91.7 KXT.

91.7 KXT and the original on this morning's Under the Covers, Alone Again or From Love, going back to 1967 for that one. I know a lot of people are thinking, I bet he's going to do the Damned cover, the punk rock version from 1986. Yes, I could do that, but I thought let's go a little more contemporary. This is one of those songs, when you look at it, it really spans... It's timeless, I guess is the best way to put it. And, you know, there's a reason why it's considered a classic of psychedelic era pop music. It is relatable to pretty much anybody. And the band Calexico got a hold of it and put it on their Convict Pool EP. And boy, is it a nice version. Let's hear their version of Alone Again, or it's Calexico as we go Under the Covers on 91.7 KXT.

91.7 KXT and The Cover this morning on Under the Covers. That's Colectico doing their version of Love's Alone Again, or, and of course, the original from Love from 1967. We go Under the Covers Monday through Friday at 9 in the morning and also at 9 in the evening with Jackson. Hi, how you doing? I'm Benji McPhail. Looking at another sunny and warm day here in North Texas, and welcome to September, by the way. Yeah, it'll be about 100 when you drive home with Leslie. I know this is one of her favorite songs. It's the new one from Last Dinner Party, Big Dog, on 91.7 KXT.

91.7 KXT, Wolf Alice with White Horses, some Avett Brothers in there too, January Wedding, and the new one from Last Dinner Party, Big Dog. So one of the big shows coming to town is Phoebe Bridgers. That show sold out so quickly, and guess what? We found a pair of tickets, but not just any pair of tickets. We've got a chance for you to go to the show. We've got a chance for you to go to a soundcheck party. We have a chance to get a photo with Phoebe and an autographed copy of her latest album. How do you win this? Well, you follow us on Instagram at KXT Radio. It's that simple. We've got all the details right there on how you might score this really cool opportunity to see the show and get a photo with Phoebe. All the details there at KXT Radio on our Instagram account. Good luck. Kurt Vile, this is his new one. It's Chance to Bleed on 91.7 KXT.

0: 91.7 KXT, Beastie Boys, No Sleep Till Brooklyn, and Kurt Vile in there too with Chance to Bleed. 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Iron and Wine coming to town. I know Jackson played a brand new tune of theirs last night on What's New. Thought we'd play one of their other tunes off the new album called Hen's Teeth. We'll get to that in just a moment on 91.7 KXT.
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Danger Mouse teaming up with Black Thought for Up on 91.7 KXT Sublime Santeria and new music from Iron and Wine in Your Ocean. KXT is presenting Iron and Wine at the Majestic Theater. That show coming up on October 24th. KXT's Homegrown Artist of the Week is Larry G. We're featuring music from Larry all week long and getting you excited. Larry, a part of the State Fair lineup that's happening. And just hard to believe the State Fair is right around the corner, right? We'll get you excited about that. Play some music from Larry and also give you a chance to get to know him. I know La Belle's giving you a chance a little after 10 o'clock this morning, so stick around for that. Here's a new one from Mariachi El Bronx. It's Bandoleros on 91.7 KXT.

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That's the new one from Modest Mouse on 91.7 KXT. And we are welcoming them along with Caroline Rose to the Pavilion at Toyota Music Factory on October 16th. Patti Smith, Ghost Dance, and some new music, Mariachi El Bronx with Bandoleros. 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La Belle, anxious to get her show started. We'll get it going with the new one from Strokes. 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

91.7 KXT, recognized for having some pretty solid stage performances, music from the Kentucky band White Reaper, Pages, and X-4th of July. Good morning, I'm Law Bell. Thanks for hanging out with us here at KXT. It is Tuesday, and dare I say the temperature just may not even hit that triple-digit level today. We'll see what happens. I've got our homegrown bites at noon, some music from artists right here in North Texas, and speaking of, it is our homegrown artist of the week. To start your morning off, Dallas artist Larry G is our highlighted artist of the week, thanks to Tommy Terrific's Car Wash in Plano. You get a chance to hear some songs out of Larry's catalog this week. And this one was debuted here on KXT about 2 years ago. It's Find Your Way to My Heart on 91.7 KXT.

91.7 KXT, the North Carolina Band Wednesday with Townies. They'll be at the Bomb Factory November 13th for KXT show. Chris Stapleton starting over. Love some Chris. And starting us off, our homegrown artist of the week, thanks to Tommy Terrific's Car Wash in Plano, Dallas artist Larry G, and Find Your Way to My Heart. 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
1: 91.7 KXT, James Hunter 6 with Gunshy. The UK R&B artist probably knows something about the band right before the OJs and Backstabbers. Love that. And starting us off, the Cardinals with their latest Barbed Wire. 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

91.7 KXT, Courtney Barnett with Sight Unseen, featuring Katie Crutchfield from Waxahachie. Right before REM's Man on the Moon, Michael Stipe once mentioned that those repeating yeahs at the end of the song were a nod to Nirvana's Kurt Cobain, always showing some love. And right before that, Father John Misty, The Old Law. Our next Till Midnight at the Nasher show is September 18th with Yolanda Cruz and the Daydreamers, kicking things off with some cumbia, followed by Vanita Leo bringing a combination of Tejano, R&B, and cumbia to the stage. The night will then wrap up with a screening of Raiders of the Lost Ark. These are free shows at the Nasher Sculpture Center. 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Another amazing duo, Rodrigo y Gabriela, Our Home. 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

91.7 KXT, the new one from Death Cab for Cutie, Riptides. Right before that, the Arctic Monkeys, Why'd You Only Call Me When You're High. And Rodrigo y Gabriela, the acoustic Grammy Award winning duo with new music, Our Home. They are going to be at the House of Blues September 30th for a great concert I'm sure you don't want to miss out on. 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Making her TV debut on the Jimmy Fallon show earlier this year, here's Violet Grohl, Thumb, on 91.7 KXT.

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91.7 KXT St. Paul and the Broken Bones. The band started their own label and got their first number one from that album right before Lord Huron's World Ender. Good morning. I'm Law Bell. I hope you are getting a fantastic start to your day. It is National Chess Day today. Now, listen, that is one game I know how to play mentally. Catch that, but not quite physically. Somebody teach me how to play chess. We could get in on this. Here's a new music now from Danielle Ponder, the new album, Everything Has Changed, out this year. 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

91.7 KXT, the Black Keys, You Got to Lose, their cover of the great Earl Hooker song. Right before, New Order with The Perfect Kiss, and starting us off, new music from New York artist Danielle Ponder. Her debut album was debuted here on KXT. Her new one out in October, that was Sun and Moon. You can also find a great live session of Danielle Ponder here in our KXT studios, talking about her album at the time and some other deep questions I had to ask, on our website at kxt.org. Right now, it's J. Isaiah Evans and the Boss Tweed out of Dallas, Honeybee, on 91.7 KXT.

0: 91.7 KXT, Chris Stone, Kingfish Ingram with Voodoo Charm. I had some fun playing some music from his 662 album on Vinyl Day last week. David Bowie's Life on Mars and J. Isaiah Evans and the Boss Tweed, the Dallas band, covering Lucinda Williams's Honeybee. Funding for KXT comes from listeners and from Josie Records, counting down the final days of summer on Labor Day weekend with new releases, collector vinyl, CDs, turntables, and more at all Dallas area locations. 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I've got his new one coming up. 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
1: I'd like to dedicate this to all of the Creator's righteous children. I have some food in my bag for you. 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

91.7 KXT, Erykah Badu, auntie out of Dallas, who, by the way, just released a new album. That was Apple Tree, one of my favorites. Right before that, Tom Waits, Step Right Up, and Jack White starting us off with his new one, Dollar Bill. The guitar solos and just the riffs in that are awesome. He's going to be playing at the Bomb Factory October 7th. And speaking of some concerts that you can go attend, well, right now at KXT, we are giving you a chance to win tickets to the sold-out Phoebe Bridgers concert happening at Dickies Arena. 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New music now from Matt Berninger, who you know as the lead singer of The National. He's got another solo project coming. This one, Martini Me Fatso on 91.7 KXT.

91.7 KXT, Ray LaMontagne, Step Into Your Power. That anthem came out just a few summers back. Right before that, OMC's How Bizarre. I grew up listening to that one. And Matt Berninger kicking the party off from his latest solo project, Martini Me Fatso. I'm Law Bell, and funding for KXT comes from listeners like you and from Half Price Books, a Texas-bred new and used bookstore proudly supporting public media, keeping beloved books in circulation, and making sure great music gets another spin on vinyl. 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On the way, I've got our homegrown bites. Right now, though, it's Portugal the Man's Tanana on 91.7 KXT.

KKXT HD Dallas Fort Worth Denton, and good afternoon. It is that time of the day, time for me to give you your homegrown bites, music from artists that are right here in North Texas. And today we are getting started with Dallas R&B artist Mandolin, or Mandolin Nicole. She made her KXT local show debut earlier this year with her single Lie to You. This new one, Take It, weaves in shades of soul and R&B, a very lo-fi feel, and it gives you a chance to kind of rest in the music without overly having to think so much about what you're hearing. You can just feel it. Here's new music from Dallas artist Mandolin, Take It, on 91.7 KXT.

91.7 KXT closing out our homegrown bites for you. Music from Dallas R&B artist Ty Rihanna, Stuck in the Rain, blending some 2000s R&B with her own indie style. And right before, Mandolin out of Dallas, starting us off with her newest single, Take It. Some good R&B for you this afternoon. And if you are an artist here in North Texas, you can also submit your music for consideration on the website at kxt.org/submissions. Right now, it's J. Jerome 87, the Alt-J singer and guitarist with his solo project, Track and Field, on 91.7 KXT.

91.7 KXT, their first new one in 2 years, Cage the Elephant with Beaches in Tennessee, right before Marshall Crenshaw's Someday, Someway, and Alt-J singer and guitarist Joe Newman goes by J. Jerome 87 when he's working on his solo music. That was Track and Field. Don't forget, you can sign up to be a KXT Insider and start getting weekly information on all things KXT. 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Sierra Farrell has some new music. That's not a name you hear often here on KXT. But just a few days ago, she also did a tribute to Dolly Parton at the Minnesota State Fair. Here's new music, Trying to Love You, on 91.7 KXT.

0: 91.7 KXT, Jason Isbell with Bury Me. That came from his solo album, Foxes in the Snow. Some good old Steely Dan for you this afternoon, My Old School. And starting us off, new music from Sierra Farrell, Trying to Love You. 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And from the Dallas Theater Center, presenting Reykjavik 86, a play based on Ronald Reagan and Mikhail Gorbachev's Reykjavik summer in 1986, September 11th through the 27th at the D. and Charles Wiley Theater. Tickets at DallasTheaterCenter.org. 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

91.7 KXT, Planting Tomatoes. She gets right to it at the start of the song. Lucy Dacus, that is her newest single. And going back in time just a bit, Parquet Courts starting us off with Stoned and Starving. The next Till Midnight is happening at the Nasher Sculpture Center September 18th, this time with Yolanda Cruz and the Daydreamers kicking things off with some cumbia, and then Vanita Leo bringing a combination of Tejano music, R&B, and cumbia as well to the stage. The night's going to wrap up with a screening of the film Raiders of the Lost Ark. You can find more details on this free event on our website at kxt.org. The new one now from Alabama Shakes, American Dream on 91.7 KXT.

91.7 KXT, Weezer, Undone. You know that one, the sweater song. That is what introduced me to Weezer. They are going to be in town with the Shins and the Silver Sun Pickups for a show at the AAC October 17th. That's a great lineup. Right before that, one of my absolute, well, probably my absolute favorite song from Maggie Rogers, Light On, and Alabama Shake, some new music from Brittany Howard and crew. American Dream, their new album is out now. Funding for KXT comes from listeners and from Theater 3 in Dallas, presenting the Tony Award-winning musical Spring Awakening, music by Duncan Sheik with book and lyrics by Steven Sater, September 10th through the 27th. More details at theater3dallas.com. The Afghan Whigs on tour now with a new album. Here's House of I on 91.7 KXT.

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91.7 KXT, the band's original name before going to Boomtown Rats was the Nightlife Thugs. There you go. Some fun facts for you today. That was Boomtown Rats' Blind Date and Suki Waterhouse with her new one, Back in Love. She's going to be in Dallas for a KXT show at the Southside Ballroom October 8th. A lot of those KXT shows, of course, are coming up around the corner, especially in October. 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We are always super proud to serve our own here at KXT by way of our homegrown musicians, and Leon Bridges is no exception. The Fort Worth artist has released a new album that's coming out this month and trickling out releases little by little. 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

91.7 KXT, Guess I'm Fallen in Love, from the Austin band Spoon. Franz Ferdinand taking us to the early 2000s, Know You Girls, and new music from Fort Worth's own Leon Bridges. His new album, Happiness Anytime, comes out September 25th in full. Right now, though, we're just getting little trickles of singles. I'm not mad at that. That was the new one, Talk It Over. 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Right now, it's Texas native Alex Amen, California Blues on 91.7 KXT.

0: 91.7 KXT, Wilco, Falling Apart Right Now. That is one of my favorite songs. I think it just kind of lives rent-free in my head. Right before that, the Bangles, Walk Like an Egyptian, and Texas artist now living in Cali, Alex Amen, California Blues. Funding for KXT comes from listeners and from William Shahan Designs and Fine Jewelry, offering Wolf accessories, watch winders, and jewelry travel cases that protect jewelry from tarnishing, available at William Shahan Designs in Snyder Plaza or myhpjeweler.com. 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More details at theater3dallas.org. You may know him as the lead singer of My Morning Jacket. He's got a new solo project out. 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

91.7 KXT, the latest from Tame Impala. Love that song. It definitely gets you moving. He's going to be at the American Airlines Center for that sold-out show in just about 2 weeks. Right before that, Fiona Apple from one of my favorite albums, Title Criminal, and Jim James of My Morning Jacket has a new solo album out, Wild Out. That was the lead single, Come Again. KXT is giving you a chance to win tickets to the sold-out Phoebe Bridgers show at Dickies Arena. 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Starting yesterday, you can check our feed on ways to win tickets to the sold-out show. 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

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Right before that, Muddy Waters, I'm Your Hoochie Coochie Man, and Jose Gonzalez getting things started with A Perfect Storm. 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And from the Amon Carter Museum, presenting Second Thursdays at the Carter on Thursday, September 10th, you can discover how the artistic depiction of the Statue of Liberty has evolved over the last 150 years. Details at cartermuseum.org. This is not a song that you hear every day, but if you know Dallas music, then you know the name Sam Lau. Not only was she a part of the Dallas music community, she's also a part of the Dallas arts community. She has a painted mural at the Grapevine Meow Wolf. Here's Sam Lau, Gold Link, on 91.7 KXT.

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91.7 KXT. This is Cracker Soul from Cracker, of course, right before that sports team, starting us off with Bang, Bang, Bang. Good afternoon. I'm Law Bell. Looks like we may have barely hit the triple digit today, wherever you are, 99 or 100. It's peaking on. Hopefully this week we can get some of that rain they've been talking about. Here's music now from Johnny Blue Skies and the Dark Clouds, a project from Sturgill Simpson, Situation, on 91.7 KXT.

91.7 KXT, a song written in the wake of grief from losing her favorite dog. That was Bully's Days Move Slow, something I think most of us can relate to. Alarm Sold Me Down the River, and Johnny Blue Skies and the Dark Clouds with Situation. If you are a KXT insider, then you'll know what's happening on a weekly basis here at KXT. 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The newest from Jungle, who's going to be performing at the end of this month for that KXT show, here's The Wave on 91.7 KXT.

0: 91.7 KXT, the Gorillaz with Orange County. They are going to be at Dickey's Arena in October, but that show is now sold out as well. There's some good work being done out here right before that JJ Kale, Crazy Mama, and the newest from Jungle, The Wave. They are going to be at the Texas Trust CU Theater at the end of this month. Funding for KXT comes from listeners like you and from Half Price Books, a Texas-bred new and used bookstore, proudly supporting public media, keeping beloved books in circulation, and making sure great music gets another spin on vinyl. 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And from the Sid Richardson Museum in Fort Worth, Sundance Square, open to the public daily, now on display, Russell's Retreat explores works made by the cowboy artist during his summers at Glacier National Park in Montana. On the way, some music from a homegrown artist who you've seen on stage before. Stick around. 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

91.7 KXT, Billy Strings. That is a new one I can get behind. Burn the Other End. I've become a fan slowly of Billy Strings. He's going to be at Dickies Arena for the KXT show in December. Folk Implosion, Natural One, and Dallas artist Jacob Metcalf, who you've seen performing on stages like the Kessler Theater here in Dallas. That was Dizzy from the homegrown artist. And if you are an artist here in North Texas, also you can send your music in for consideration on the website at kxt.org/submissions. Right now, I've got new music from Devin Gilfillian. He's going to be at the Kessler, speaking of, for his KXT show October 17th. It's the new one, Black Dog Rabbit Hole, on 91.7 KXT. Hello.

91.7 KXT featuring Hayley Williams, formerly of the band Paramore. That was David Byrne with What Is the Reason for It, right before Citizen Cope's One Lovely Day. And Devin Gilfillian, such a sweetie. He's going to be at the Kessler Theater for that KXT show in October with the new one, Black Dog Rabbit Hole. Funding for KXT comes from listeners and from Texas Counterfeiters, sharing the natural qualities of quartzite, dolomite, onyx, and other exotic stones. 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And from the Amon Carter Museum, presenting Second Thursdays at the Carter on Thursday, September 10th, you can discover how the artistic depiction of the Statue of Liberty has evolved over the last 150 years. Details at cartermuseum.org. Next up, to close out the 2 o'clock hour, as well as my time here with you, going out with some music from the husband and wife duo, The War and Treaty. They are going to be here for that KXT show in November. I hope you enjoy the rest of your day. And as always, remember, wife duo, The War and Treaty. They are going to be here for that KXT show.

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91.7 KXT, Giannis Filipakis, and the late great drummer and one of the founders of the Afrobeat genre, Tony Allen. Giannis and the Ya walk through fire. And Edward Sharp and the Magnetic Zeros, 40 Daydream. Happy September. I'm Leslie James, and it's my birthday. If it's yours too, I hope you are having a fabulous day. I'm thrilled to spend this afternoon doing what I love to do, sharing a bunch of music I love with you, my friend. Let's start with a classic from Earth, Wind, and Fire on 91.7 KXT.

A Go-Go's classic, Our Lips Are Sealed on 91.7 KXT. Some sweet soul out of San Diego from The Sacred Souls, Any Old Fool. Don't forget, they'll headline the Pavilion at Toyota Music Factory in a few weeks. And they're bringing La Lome and the Womack sisters along to support. A great triple bill. And Earth, Wind, and Fire in the mix with September. 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

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My favorite ladies out of Los Angeles, War Paint, new song, and one third of the Grammy-winning supergroup Boy Genius, Phoebe Bridgers, Lost Boys. 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

Crowded House, it's only natural on 91.7 KXT, Granddaddy's Way We Won't, and Casey Musgrave's new one, Dry Spell. The Texas native will play in the round at American Airlines Center October 10th and 11th. 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Steven Sanchez was inspired by his grandparents' relationship while making this song. They even make an appearance in the music video. 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

Superstar producer Danger Mouse and the Shins, James Mercer, better known as Broken Bells, After the Disco on KXT, and Tom Odell's Don't Let Me Go. The Next Till Midnight at the Nasher Show is coming up on September 18th with Yolanda Cruz and the Daydreamers, kicking things off with some cumbia, followed by Vanita Leo bringing a combination of Deano, R&B, and cumbia to the stage. And you can get your Harrison Ford fix as the night wraps up with a screening of Raiders of the Lost Ark. Details can be found at KXT.org. Frequently dubbed the modern-day Bob Dylan, here's Jesse Wells. Won't You Come Out Tonight? It's new on KXT.

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This Silvana Estrada and Pablo Pablo tune was a huge hit at a public music meeting. 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

0: Off the Grammy-nominated hard-headed woman, Margot Price, Don't Let the Bastards Get You Down on KXT, The Beatles and Your Bird Can't Sing, and Latin Grammy-winning Silvana Estrada and her duet with Pablo Pablo, Auntie's Day Tea. 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

That is a new heartbreaker from Beck, Ride Lonesome on 91.7 KXT. Before that, Travis Singh. Oh, that song brings back so many memories. When I made my my radio debut as a guest DJ 20 plus years ago in Columbus, Ohio, I played Singh. I just love it so much. And out of Dallas, Fantomello, home. Hey, if you're a North Texas artist, we would love to hear what you've been working on. Send in a song or two for consideration at kxt.org/submissions. Time for Canadian alt-country singer-songwriter Boy Golden, featuring Cat Clyde, Cowboy Dreams, It's New on KXT.

Midnight Oil's Blue Sky Mine on 91.7 KXT. Benjamin Booker featuring the legend that is Mavis Staples, Witness, and Boyd Golden's latest, Cowboy Dreams. Funding for KXT comes from you and from the Amon Carter Museum, presenting the Statue of Liberty from Bartholdi to Warhol, highlighting the Statue of Liberty's continued relevance in American visual culture from the 1870s to the present. More at cartermuseum.org. Iron and Wine just announced a deluxe version of his new album, Hen's Teeth, coming out next month. It includes four previously unreleased songs. Maybe he'll share a few of those when he headlines the Majestic Theater in late October. It's part of the KXT Presents series. Here's his latest, In Your Ocean, on KXT.

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easily one of my faves, Allison Mosshart and Jamie Hintz, better known as The Kills. Sour Cherry on 91.7 KXT, and the latest from Modest Mouse, Picking Dragon's Pockets. Happy September, I'm Leslie James. Coming up right around 5:50, we will head across the pond for the UK track of the day. Hang out as we celebrate an album anniversary. It's by a legendary Britpop band who reunited last year. But first is Brother Wallace and his heartbreak anthem, Who's That? On 91.7 KXT.

Toronto Jazz Funk Crew, Bad Bad Not Good, featuring VCR, Found a Light, Beale Street on 91.7 KXT, The Killers, All These Things That I've Done, and a heartbreaker from Brother Wallace. Who's that? That, my friend, will definitely be shared on Valentine's Day. Why? Because we love to celebrate Jilted Lovers Day here at KXT. Nothing but songs about heartbreak, lost love, and betrayal. Off the Strokes' first album in 6 years, Reality Awaits. Here's Going Shopping on KXT.

0: Janelle Monáe turntables on Commercial Free KXT. Morris sees every day is like Sunday. He will headline Dickies Arena in late October. And the Strokes' latest, Going Shopping. 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

off TV on the radio front man, Tunde Adebimpe's solo debut, Magnetic on KXT, Sublime's Doing Time, and a fairly new singer-songwriter, Patrick Martin, only good at being young. That is the first song he ever wrote off the cuff instead of torturing himself over the most clever idiom or alliteration. His new album comes out next month. Speaking of new music, get a bunch of it every Monday night at 7 on What's New as Jackson shares an hour's worth of fresh new tunes. The latest from Kyle Thomas here, better known as King Tuff, Twisted on a Train on KXT.

The Queen of Dallas, Erica Badu, on commercial free KXT, Jimmy Cliff, Wonderful World, Beautiful People, and King Tuff's latest, Twisted on a Train. Funding for KXT comes from you and from the Fort Worth Symphony Orchestra, presenting Infinity Rising, the music of Journey, September 4th and 5th at Bass Hall. 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Time to head across the pond for the UK track of the day. 32 years ago this week, Oasis released one of the greatest debut albums of all time, Definitely Maybe. It immediately went straight to number one and became the fastest selling debut in the UK at that time. This one is for my twin sister, Lisa, in celebration of our birthday today. By the way, I'm 6 minutes older. Here's Live Forever on KXT.

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A flock of seagulls. I ran so far away on 91.7 KXT and Adrian Quesada featuring Angelica Garcia. Italo. Good evening. I'm Leslie James. The next till midnight at the Nasher show is coming up on the 18th with Yolanda Cruz and the Daydreamers, kicking things off with some cumbia, followed by Vanita Leo bringing a combination of Deano, R&B, and cumbia to the stage. And you can get your Harrison Ford fix as the night wraps up with a screening of Raiders of the Lost Ark. 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Josh Tillman, better known as Father John Misty, got his start as the drummer in Fleet Foxes. And boy, has he had an incredible solo career. Here's his latest, The Old Law, on KXT.

Deep Sea Divers Shovel on 91.7 KXT, a classic from Peter Murphy, Cut You Up, and Father John Misty's latest, The Old Law. Caroline Rose will support Modest Mouse at the Pavilion at Toyota Music Factory October 16th. Here's a fan fave. Caroline's been playing on the road for years, and it finally got a proper release. Yip, yip, yow on 91.7 KXT.

0: one of the wittiest lyricists around. Courtney Barnett featuring Waxahachie, Sight Unseen. It's new on KXT. John Prine's Illegal Smile. And one of mine and Benji's favorite songs of the year so far, Caroline Rose, Yip Yip Yow. Funding for KXT comes from you and from Texas Counterfeiters, celebrating the Lone Star Topaz, the largest known topaz found in Texas, and more than 100 other topaz specimens from around the world. 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

That is the latest from Say She Disco Life on KXT. The Man in Black, Johnny Cash, Get Rhythm, and Texan Alejandro Escovedo, Guilty. He just announced a gig at the Kessler in late October. It's part of the KXT Presents series. Time for a cover, my friend, a taste of what to expect weekdays at 9 a.m. with Benji and 9 p.m. with Jackson when they take you under the covers. Oh, I'm sure my buddy Jackson will have something cool lined up tonight. Maybe slightly weird. You never know with Jackson Winsdorf. Taking on Earl Hooker, here's the Black Keys, You Got to Lose on KXT.

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1: Galactic and the Soul Queen of New Orleans, Irma Thomas, Where I Belong on KXT. Tame Impala's The Less I Know The Better as we gear up for their sold-out gig at American Airlines Center in a couple of weeks. And the Black Keys cover of Earl Hooker, You Got To Lose. 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I'm Leslie James. I'm out. Thank you for listening. Jackson's making his way into the studio. Hang out as he takes you under the covers at 9. And he'll share a little something from his record collection just after 10 on It Came From the Crate. I'm going to leave you with Aaron Lee Tasjan, who says this new song is for when you feel unseen or passed over. Lost Stand Alone on 91.7. Lee Tasjan, who says this new song is for when you feel unseen or passed

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